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0: 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And his Jelly Roll called Hands Up. Got that new country that you can easily put requests in for. 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Makes it really, really easy. You know, I'm not a germaphobe, but I know there's a lot of people that struggle with it. And if you want to reduce your chances of getting sick, check this out. Three things you should always do. You know, yes, wash your hands after touching any sort of pin pad, touch screen, also grocery cart handles, and your phone. The most disgusting thing, no matter what pictures you have on there.
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6: Here's a look at what's happening around the Miami Valley this week. Country Concert 2026. That's going on this weekend up in Fort Loramie. 3 days of awesome country music with Jason Aldean, Alabama, Cole Swindell, Riley Green, and so many more. 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The Kickin' Chicken Wing Fest, that's happening on Saturday. It's going to be at Fray's. Lots of music, food, and all kinds of fun. The event's going to begin at 4 and run through 10. The Hot Air Balloon Glow is going to be happening. That's going to be on Saturday on Elm Street in West Carrollton with live music from an Elton John and Billy Joel tribute band. Lots of food trucks and tons of hot air balloons. The event's going to begin at 5:30 and run through 10. The Logan County Fair, that's going to kick off on Sunday over at the Logan County Fairgrounds in Bell Fountain with carnival rides, fair food, games, animals, bull riding, and all kinds of stuff to do. The fair is going to run through July 18th. And movies topping the box office this weekend include Minions and Monsters, Toy Story 5, and Supergirl. With your K99.1 FM Week in preview, I'm Cato.
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Jordan Knight. Love Corey Kent and Cole Wetzel. Getting on with Rocky Mountain Road. Land of Illusion Aqua Adventures bringing in new country nights right now. All requests.

K99.1 FM, Jordan Knight, New Country Nights. And that brand new stuff. Well, here with Riley Green, Think As You Drunk. Following Jelly Roll and Shaboozy on for your Friday night now.

0: 99.1 FM. It's Jordan Knight, New Country Nights. Appreciate you hanging. They got Riley Green there. Think as you drunk that brand new country that you are choosing off of our app. As the Taylor Swift and Travis Kelce wedding, officially the numbers seem to be in. A wedding website claims it was between $20 and $30 million. Meanwhile, Jason Kelce claims he drank way over 15 beers that night. Yeah. She talks about the money. He talks about the beer. How could it not be successful?
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13: Here's a look at what's happening around the Miami Valley this week. Country Concert 2026. That's going on this weekend up in Fort Loramie. 3 days of awesome country music with Jason Aldean, Alabama, Cole Swindell, Riley Green, and so many more. Info and tickets at countryconcert.com. The Kickin' Chicken Wing Fest, that's happening on Saturday. It's going to be at Frey's. Lots of music, food, and all kinds of fun. The event's going to begin at 4 and run through 10. The Hot Air Balloon Glow is going to be happening. That's going to be on Saturday on Elm Street in West Carrollton with live music from an Elton John and Billy Joel tribute band. Lots of food trucks and tons of hot air balloons. The event's going to begin at 5:30 and run through 10. The Logan County Fair, that's going to kick off on Sunday over at the Logan County Fairgrounds in Bell Fountain with carnival rides, fair food, games, animals, bull riding, and all kinds of stuff to do. The fair is going to run through July 18th. And movies topping the box office this weekend include Minions and Monsters, Toy Story 5, and Supergirl. With your K99.1 FM Week in preview, I'm Cato.
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0: 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That is Lainey Wilson, John Mayer, Phone Keys Wallet. 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

0: 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Jordan Knight, New Country Nights, Land of Illusion, Aqua Adventures. You in Miamisburg, selecting the song that you need to hear tonight. On Scotty McCurry and Hootie, Darius Rucker.
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14: Here's a look at what's happening around the Miami Valley this week. Country Concert 2026. That's going on this weekend up in Fort Loramie. 3 days of awesome country music with Jason Aldean, Alabama, Cole Swindell, Riley Green, and so many more. 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The Kickin' Chicken Wing Fest, that's happening on Saturday. It's going to be at Frey's. Lots of music, food, and all kinds of fun. The event's going to begin at 4 and run through 10. The Hot Air Balloon Glow is going to be happening. That's going to be on Saturday on Elm Street in West Carrollton with live music from an Elton John and Billy Joel tribute band. Lots of food trucks and tons of hot air balloons. The event's going to begin at 5:30 and run through 10. The Logan County Fair, that's going to kick off on Sunday over at the Logan County Fairgrounds in Bell Fountain with carnival rides, fair food, games, animals, bull riding, and all kinds of stuff to do. The fair is going to run through July 18th. And movies topping the box office this weekend include Minions and Monsters, Toy Story 5, and Supergirl. 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

0: 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Jordan Knight, new country night, said it's Jelly Roll with hands up. 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
5: Here's a look at what's happening around the Miami Valley this week. Country Concert 2026. That's going on this weekend up in Fort Loramie. 3 days of awesome country music with Jason Aldean, Alabama, Cole Swindell, Riley Green, and so many more. 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The Kickin' Chicken Wing Fest, that's happening on Saturday. It's going to be at Frey's. Lots of music, food, and all kinds of fun. The event's going to begin at 4 and run through 10. The Hot Air Balloon Glow is going to be happening. That's going to be on Saturday on Elm Street in West Carrollton with live music from an Elton John and Billy Joel tribute band. Lots of food trucks and tons of hot air balloons. The event's going to begin at 5:30 and run through 10. The Logan County Fair, that's going to kick off on Sunday over at the Logan County Fairgrounds in Bell Fountain with carnival rides, fair food, games, animals, bull riding, and all kinds of stuff to do. The fair is going to run through July 18th. And movies topping the box office this weekend include Minions and Monsters, Toy Story 5, and Supergirl. 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
5: 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Country Concert 2026. That's going on this weekend up in Fort Loramie. 3 days of awesome country music with Jason Aldean, Alabama, Cole Swindell, Riley Green, and so many more. 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The Kickin' Chicken Wing Fest, that's happening on Saturday. It's going to be at Frey's. Lots of music, food, and all kinds of fun. The event's going to begin at 4 and run through 10. The Hot Air Balloon Glow is going to be happening. That's going to be on Saturday on Elm Street in West Carrollton with live music from an Elton John and Billy Joel tribute band. Lots of food trucks and tons of hot air balloons. The event's going to begin at 5:30 and run through 10. The Logan County Fair, that's going to kick off on Sunday over at the Logan County Fairgrounds in Bell Fountain with carnival rides, fair food, games, animals, bull riding, and all kinds of stuff to do. The fair is going to run through July 18th. And movies topping the box office this weekend include Minions and Monsters, Toy Story 5, and Supergirl. 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

0: 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And awaiting that request in Kettering to close things out, one of the most requested artists being selected from you.
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A good Saturday morning. It's Alton hanging out with you here on New Country, K99.1 FM 8. We're at a country concert this week, having a lot of fun, a lot of good music there. If you're there, say hi to me if you see me. It's Orange Einar's Pretty Little Poison.

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0: 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Happy Saturday morning. It's Alton hanging out with you this country concert weekend, hanging out there all weekend long. Hey, if you see me out there, say hi. Something I figured out, Nancy told me this, what was it, Thursday, that me and the legend Toby Keith share the same birthday on July 8th. Who knew?
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Hey, I was at the Reds game on Wednesday, and John Party played after the game. And man, let me tell you, he put on a great show. He played this song, actually, and I think it was like his third

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0: 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It's New Country, K99.1 FM. Hey, it's Alton hanging out with you this Saturday morning. More country concert coming today. Technically, I guess today is Saturday. Going to be there from about 2:30 until Jason goes on at 10. If you see me walking around, stop by and say hi. I'll be walking around taking pictures with our photographer, Maddie. She does a great job. She takes really good photos, by the way. Hey, if you got your picture taken on either yesterday or Thursday, check out our website, K991FM.com. You're definitely going to be on there.
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10: Here's a look at what's happening around the Miami Valley this week. Country Concert 2026. That's going on this weekend up in Fort Loramie. 3 days of awesome country music with Jason Aldean, Alabama Cole Swindell, Riley Green, and so many more. 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The Kickin' Chicken Wing Fest, that's happening on Saturday. It's going to be at Frey's. Lots of music, food, and all kinds of fun. The event's going to begin at 4 and run through 10. The Hot Air Balloon Glow is going to be happening. That's going to be on Saturday on Elm Street in West Carrollton with live music from an Elton John and Billy Joel tribute band. Lots of food trucks and tons of hot air balloons. The event's going to begin at 5:30 and run through 10. The Logan County Fair, that's going to kick off on Sunday over at the Logan County Fairgrounds in Bell Fountain with carnival rides, fair food, games, animals, bull riding, and all kinds of stuff to do. The fair is going to run through July 18th. And movies topping the box office this weekend include Minions and Monsters, Toy Story 5, and Supergirl. 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

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Hey, it's all I'm hanging out with you here. And Thursday, Corey Kent put on a really good show on the C4 Saloon stage at Country Concert. 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

0: 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It's New Country here on K99.1 FM. Hey, it's Alton hanging out with you this Saturday morning, and maybe, well, you got a little too drunk on that first date, and you want a second chance with her or him. 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

Happy Saturday morning. It's all I'm hanging out with you here on New Country, K99.1 FM. Hey, I talked about this earlier, but me and Toby Keith share the same birthday, and I find that really interesting. I didn't know that. Shirley and James ordered a wedding.

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7: 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Country Concert 2026, that's going on this weekend up in Fort Loramie. 3 days of awesome country music with Jason Aldean, Alabama, Cole Swindell, Riley Green, and so many more. 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The Kickin' Chicken Wing Fest, that's happening on Saturday. It's going to be at Frey's. Lots of music, food, and all kinds of fun. The event's going to begin at 4 and run through 10. The Hot Air Balloon Glow is going to be happening. That's going to be on Saturday on Elm Street in West Carrollton with live music from an Elton John and Billy Joel tribute band. Lots of food trucks and tons of hot air balloons. The event's going to begin at 5:30 and run through 10. The Logan County Fair, that's going to kick off on Sunday over at the Logan County Fairgrounds in Bell Fountain with carnival rides, fair food, games, animals, bull riding, and all kinds of stuff to do. The fair is going to run through July 18th. And movies topping the box office this weekend include Minions and Monsters, Toy Story 5, and Supergirl. 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

Riley Green put on one heck of a show Thursday night with Jamie Johnson coming out and playing In Color. The entire crowd was singing it. It sounded really cool. I think I have it on video, I think. It's Riley Green, Worst Way.

0: Hey there, Dayton. It's Luke Bryan, and this is my new song, Country and She Knows It.
1: She country and she knows it.
0: It's just about fun. Girls that are just being themselves and how us guys get wrapped up in it. It's a great song to see.

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0: 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It's New Country here on K99.1 FM. Hey, it's all hanging out with you this Saturday morning. Country concert on Thursday. Jamie Johnson, I couldn't get enough of him. But he played Give It Away, which I originally thought was a George Strait song. And I mean, I guess it is. But Jamie Johnson originally had wrote it, and then George Strait just put it on the map. So you learn something new every day.
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Hold it down. It's

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0: 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Hey, it's Alton hanging out with you this Saturday morning. It's July 11th, the 192nd day of the year. 173 remaining until 2027. 58 days left until Labor Day. And today is International Skinny Dipping Day. So if you plan on going to any of the ponds around your house or maybe your neighborhood, don't forget, Ohio, we have snapping turtles. And not small snapping turtles, they're pretty big. So guys, just a heads up, they like to eat worms. Just remember that. It's New Country, K99.1 FM.
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2: 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The Kickin' Chicken Wing Fest, that's happening on Saturday. It's going to be at Frey's. Lots of music, food, and all kinds of fun. The event's going to begin at 4 and run through 10. The Hot Air Balloon Glow is going to be happening. That's going to be on Saturday on Elm Street in West Carrollton with live music from an Elton John and Billy Joel tribute band. Lots of food trucks and tons of hot air balloons. The event's going to begin at 5:30 and run through 10. The Logan County Fair, that's going to kick off on Sunday over at the Logan County Fairgrounds in Bell Fountain with carnival rides, fair food, games, animals, bull riding, and all kinds of stuff to do. The fair is going to run through July 18th. And movies topping the box office this weekend include Minions and Monsters, Toy Story 5, and Supergirl. 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

All right, y'all, have a great week. I'll see you same time, same place next Saturday. For now, have a good week. And it's Luke Bryan, Country Song Came On, New Country, K9.

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It is the Buzzman and Nikki Montgomery. This Monday has a huge concert announcement. Be listening 11 a.m. this Monday. It's Jason Aldean now.

0: guys, it's Taylor Swift, and this is my new song, I Knew It, I Knew You. But I knew it, I knew you. The song I Knew It, I Knew You came about because I was lucky enough to get to see a version of Toy Story 5. I immediately really identified with the characters, namely Jessie, and I wanted to write a song from her perspective.
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0: New Country, K99.1 FM, Saturday morning with the Buzz Man. Hopefully you're having a great weekend so far. Yeah, there's a new study out, and it says that smelling chocolate between sets, workout sets at the gym, push men to complete far more repetitions than they could manage with no scent at all. Here's my problem. I eat the chocolate, and then I don't go to the gym. Hey, good morning.
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9: Here's a look at what's happening around the Miami Valley this week. Country Concert 2026, that's going on this weekend up in Fort Loramie. 3 days of awesome country music with Jason Aldean, Alabama, Cole Swindell, Riley Green, and so many more. 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The Kickin' Chicken Wing Fest, that's happening on Saturday. It's going to be at Frey's. Lots of music, food, and all kinds of fun. The event's going to begin at 4 and run through 10. The Hot Air Balloon Glow is going to be happening. That's going to be on Saturday on Elm Street in West Carrollton with live music from an Elton John and Billy Joel tribute band. Lots of food trucks and tons of hot air balloons. The event's going to begin at 5:30 and run through 10. The Logan County Fair, that's going to kick off on Sunday over at the Logan County Fairgrounds in Bell Fountain with carnival rides, fair food, games, animals, bull riding, and all kinds of stuff to do. The fair is going to run through July 18th. And movies topping the box office this weekend include Minions and Monsters, Toy Story 5, and Supergirl. With your K99.1 FM Weekend Preview. I'm Cato.
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It is the Buzz Man, and our very own Jesse Lee is going to be broadcasting today at McDonald's, their big grand opening. It's in Carlisle from 11 until 2. Make sure you stop on by and say hi to Jesse Lee.

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8: Here's a look at what's happening around the Miami Valley this week. Country Concert 2026. That's going on this weekend up in Fort Loramie. 3 days of awesome country music with Jason Aldean, Alabama, Cole Swindell, Riley Green, and so many more. 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The Kickin' Chicken Wing Fest, that's happening on Saturday. It's going to be at Fray's. Lots of music, food, and all kinds of fun. The event's going to begin at 4 and run through 10. The Hot Air Balloon Glow is going to be happening. That's going to be on Saturday on Elm Street in West Carrollton with live music from an Elton John and Billy Joel tribute band. Lots of food trucks and tons of hot air balloons. The event's going to begin at 5:30 and run through 10. The Logan County Fair, that's going to kick off on Sunday over at the Logan County Fairgrounds in Bell Fountain with carnival rides, fair food, games, animals, bull riding, and all kinds of stuff to do. The fair is going to run through July 18th. And movies topping the box office this weekend include Minions and Monsters, Toy Story 5, and Supergirl. With your K99.1 FM Weekend Preview, I'm Cato.
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It is the Buzz Man, and be listening starting Monday for the cue to call, inviting you to our VIP shot party. Yeah, it's our birthday party. It's coming up July 25th with Parker McCollum. So be listening for your chance to win. 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

Country K99.1 FM. Saturday morning with the Buzz Man, and our very next van stop is going to be this Thursday. Dalton's going to be out at Raising Cane's in Centerville from 5 till 6. Make sure you stop on by and say hello.

0: 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But thankfully, they still carry the Big Boy sauce. Man, I slathered my burger up so good. It was fantastic. Hey, good morning.
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It is the Buzz Man, and it's a busy day for the K99 staff. Of course, Nancy and Woody are going to be on a country concert. You can also join Jesse Lee broadcasting from McDonald's in Carlisle. That's happening today, 11 until 2. It's Ella Morgan on

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11: 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Country Concert 2026. That's going on this weekend up in Fort Loramie. 3 days of awesome country music with Jason Aldean, Alabama, Cole Swindell, Riley Green, and so many more. 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The Kickin' Chicken Wing Fest, that's happening on Saturday. It's going to be at Frey's. Lots of music, food, and all kinds of fun. The event's going to begin at 4 and run through 10. The Hot Air Balloon Glow is going to be happening. That's going to be on Saturday on Elm Street in West Carrollton with live music from an Elton John and Billy Joel tribute band. Lots of food trucks and tons of hot air balloons. The event's going to begin at 5:30 and run through 10. The Logan County Fair, that's going to kick off on Sunday over at the Logan County Fairgrounds in Bell Fountain with carnival rides, fair food, games, animals, bull riding, and all kinds of stuff to do. The fair is going to run through July 18th. And movies topping the box office this weekend include Minions and Monsters, Toy Story 5, and Supergirl. 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

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It's a Saturday morning with the Buzz Man. Be listening this Monday morning at 11 a.m. with Nikki Montgomery. She has a huge concert announcement. Don't miss it, Monday at 11.

0: 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It is The Buzz. Man, thanks so much for waking up with me this morning. You heard me talking about Nancy and Woody being out at the last day of country concert today. I can remember, this is, 30 years ago, I was working for another station. This was when you could pull the station van behind the country concert stage, right there with the tour buses. So there's Faith Hill, there's Tim McGraw, there's all of them. It was fantastic. Really, really good memories. Hey, good morning.
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It is the Boss Man and our birthday bash with Parker McCollum is quickly approaching July 25th. 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
8: Here's a look at what's happening around the Miami Valley this week. Country Concert 2026. That's going on this weekend up in Fort Loramie. 3 days of awesome country music with Jason Aldean, Alabama, Cole Swindell, Riley Green, and so many more. 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The Kickin' Chicken Wing Fest, that's happening on Saturday. It's going to be at Frey's. Lots of music, food, and all kinds of fun. The event's going to begin at 4 and run through 10. The Hot Air Balloon Glow is going to be happening. That's going to be on Saturday on Elm Street in West Carrollton with live music from an Elton John and Billy Joel tribute band. Lots of food trucks and tons of hot air balloons. The event's going to begin at 5:30 and run through 10. The Logan County Fair, that's going to kick off on Sunday over at the Logan County Fairgrounds in Bell Fountain with carnival rides, fair food, games, animals, bull riding, and all kinds of stuff to do. The fair is going to run through July 18th. And movies topping the box office this weekend include Minions and Monsters, Toy Story 5, and Supergirl. With your K99.1 FM Weekend Preview, I'm Cato.
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It is the Buzz Man, and our next K99 van stop is happening this Thursday from 5 until 6. Dalton's going to be at Raising Cane's in Centerville. Stop on by and say hey.

0: New Country K99.1 FM. It is the Buzz Man, and I was cutting the grass the other day, and I saw something I've never seen before. I didn't even know it was a thing. Grass spiders. I Googled it. It's a real thing. I'm going to have to call my buddy, Marty Grunder from Grunder Landscaping, and say, Marty, is this a good thing or a bad thing? The Google says it's a good thing, but it's creepy, man. Very creepy. Hey, good morning.
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8: 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Country Concert 2026. That's going on this weekend up in Fort Loramie. 3 days of awesome country music with Jason Aldean, Alabama, Cole Swindell, Riley Green, and so many more. 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The Kickin' Chicken Wing Fest, that's happening on Saturday. It's going to be at Frey's. Lots of music, food, and all kinds of fun. The event's going to begin at 4 and run through 10. The Hot Air Balloon Glow is going to be happening. That's going to be on Saturday on Elm Street in West Carrollton with live music from an Elton John and Billy Joel tribute band. Lots of food trucks and tons of hot air balloons. The event's going to begin at 5:30 and run through 10. The Logan County Fair, that's going to kick off on Sunday over at the Logan County Fairgrounds in Bell Fountain with carnival rides, fair food, games, animals, bull riding, and all kinds of stuff to do. The fair is going to run through July 18th. And movies topping the box office this weekend include Minions and Monsters, Toy Story 5, and Supergirl. 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

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That's going to wrap things up for me, the Buzzman, on this Saturday morning. If you're heading out to country concert, have a great time. But hey, be careful. 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

country for the Miami Valley, K99.1 FM. Nate Daniels right here sitting in for Jesse Lee because Jesse Lee is out there. He's going to be at the McDonald's in Carlisle later on this morning. Here's Hardy, Eric Church, Morgan Wallen, Tim McGraw, all of them.

0: New country for the Miami Valley, K99.1 FM, Parker McCollum killing me. Brand new music right there. And speaking of Parker McCollum, we got K99.1 FM birthday bash, party with Parker. Yeah, it's Gabby Barrett and Cassie Ashton also in the show at the Nutter Center. 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

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Luke Combs playing to some sold-out places in Europe, Sweden. He had a couple of sold-out shows there, and he's going to play Paris Tuesday.

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2: Here's a look at what's happening around the Miami Valley this week. Country Concert 2026, that's going on this weekend up in Fort Loramie. 3 days of awesome country music with Jason Aldean, Alabama, Cole Swindell, Riley Green, and so many more. 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The Kickin' Chicken Wing Fest, that's happening on Saturday. It's going to be at Frey's. Lots of music, food, and all kinds of fun. The event's going to begin at 4 and run through 10. The Hot Air Balloon Glow is going to be happening. That's going to be on Saturday on Elm Street in West Carrollton with live music from an Elton John and Billy Joel tribute band. Lots of food trucks and tons of hot air balloons. The event's going to begin at 5:30 and run through 10. The Logan County Fair, that's going to kick off on Sunday over at the Logan County Fairgrounds in Bell Fountain with carnival rides, fair food, games, animals, bull riding, and all kinds of stuff to do. The fair is going to run through July 18th. And movies topping the box office this weekend include Minions and Monsters, Toy Story 5, and Supergirl. 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

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Thomas Rhett inducted into the Music City Walk of Fame this week. 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

0: New country for the Miami Valley, K99.1 FM, Jelly Roll, hands up. Nick Daniels here sitting in for Jesse Lee. He'll be back later on this afternoon, but tonight is the last night of country concert wrapping up this evening. We got another big event coming your way. Clark County Fairgrounds, September 26th, Hastings Farm Fest 26. 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Hopefully you're going to be there too. You can win your way in all week long with Shane Collins, and all details are at K99.1FM.com.
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3: Here's a look at what's happening around the Miami Valley this week. Country Concert 2026, that's going on this weekend up in Fort Loramie. 3 days of awesome country music with Jason Aldean, Alabama, Cole Swindell, Riley Green, and so many more. 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The Kickin' Chicken Wing Fest, that's happening on Saturday. It's going to be at Frey's. Lots of music, food, and all kinds of fun. The event's going to begin at 4 and run through 10. The Hot Air Balloon Glow is going to be happening. That's going to be on Saturday on Elm Street in West Carrollton with live music from an Elton John and Billy Joel tribute band. Lots of food trucks and tons of hot air balloons. The event's going to begin at 5:30 and run through 10. The Logan County Fair, that's going to kick off on Sunday over at the Logan County Fairgrounds in Bell Fountain with carnival rides, fair food, games, animals, bull riding, and all kinds of stuff to do. The fair is going to run through July 18th. And movies topping the box office this weekend include Minions and Monsters, Toy Story 5, and Supergirl. 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

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Shouting out Our Town Mechanicsburg summer celebration going on today in Champaign County. It's Cole Swindell, new music here.

0: 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Brantley Gilbert, new stuff. Good damn. Nate Daniels sitting in for Jesse Lee. He is at the McDonald's in Carlisle, and we're going to hear from him here in just a little bit. He'll be back this afternoon as well. Now, something to put down on the old calendar, put it in your phone, put it wherever you need to. K99.1 FM birthday bash party with Parker McCollum. It's going to be at the Nutter Center July 25th. It's coming fast and furious. All the details are right there at K99.1FM.com. 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

0: Hey, everyone, it's Jesse Lee. We are out here in beautiful Carlisle this morning, 512 Central Avenue, for the grand opening of McDonald's, the newest member of the God Love Family Restaurants. We are going to be out here until 2 o'clock this afternoon. You can sign up to win some concert tickets. We've got some swag you can win as well. I'm here with Mark. He's the operations director. He's going to tell us a little bit more about what's going on today.
1: All right. Thank you, Jesse. So, come on out. We're super excited. This community is amazing here, Carlisle. We just had the marching band play. We had their band director play the trumpet, played the national anthem. It was an incredible performance. But anyway, so much going on here. Of course, we got K99 out here, my favorite radio station. We've got the Spin the Wheel. We've got Hamburglar. We've got Grimace. We've got a photo booth. You can come on out and get your photo with Grimace or Hamburglar, or both if you like. We have face painters. We got balloon artists. So lots of things going on out here. And we've got prize giveaways on the hour, every hour. So please come on out and join us. And if you can't make it today, you can visit us anytime, day or night. We are open 24 hours, 365 days a year.
0: All right, good stuff, Mark. Again, 512 Central Avenue here in Carlisle. K99.1 FM's here till 2 o'clock this afternoon, so stop by. A lot of fun here in Carlisle. It's Jesse Lee.

0: on.
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5: Hey everyone, it's Jesse Lee. We are out here in Carlisle today for the grand opening of the new McDonald's, 512 Central Avenue. We are going to be out here until 2 o'clock this afternoon. We're giving away prizes. You can win some concert tickets, but a lot of other stuff going on. You can win some McDonald's prizes. They're right next to us as well. They've got balloon artists, temporary tattoos, face painting, and just a lot of stuff. They're also giving away prize drawings on the hour. So you can win some Dragons tickets, Kings Island tickets, swag bags, a lot of fun stuff you can win out here today. Also, come get yourself some lunch. Very nice facility here, 512 Central Avenue in Carlisle. We are here for the grand opening of the

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1: Here's a look at what's happening around the Miami Valley this week. Country Concert 2026. That's going on this weekend up in Fort Loramie. 3 days of awesome country music with Jason Aldean, Alabama, Cole Swindell, Riley Green, and so many more. 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The Kickin' Chicken Wing Fest, that's happening on Saturday. It's going to be at Frey's. Lots of music, food, and all kinds of fun. The event's going to begin at 4 and run through 10. The Hot Air Balloon Glow is going to be happening. That's going to be on Saturday on Elm Street in West Carrollton with live music from an Elton John and Billy Joel tribute band. Lots of food trucks and tons of hot air balloons. The event's going to begin at 5:30 and run through 10. The Logan County Fair, that's going to kick off on Sunday over at the Logan County Fairgrounds in Bell Fountain with carnival rides, fair food, games, animals, bull riding, and all kinds of stuff to do. The fair is going to run through July 18th. And movies topping the box office this weekend include Minions and Monsters, Toy Story 5, and Supergirl. 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
0: 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We are Country Strong. 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

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Parker McCollum playing the birthday bash party with Parker at Nutter Center July 25th. 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

successful is Choosing Texas by Ella Limelight. Well, it's sitting on top of the Billboard Hot 100 chart for the 12th week. Only 25 songs have ever done that. And this chart started in 1958. 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

0: 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Lainey Wilson along with John Mayer and Nate Daniels sitting in for Jesse Lee because Jesse Lee is out at the McDonald's in Carlisle. He's going to be there for a little while, and he's going to come back in here and entertain you this afternoon. Well, you just heard it not too long ago, just about 15 minutes ago or so, the National Anthem. 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Weekdays, weekends, that is sponsored by Affordable Glass and Mirror. And we keep tipping our cap to everything American every weekday morning at 7 a.m. Miami Valley kids, they recite the Pledge of Allegiance, and it's really awesome. Can't miss it. 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
9: Hey everyone, it's Jesse Lee. We are still out here in Carlisle this afternoon, 530 Central Avenue for the grand opening of the McDonald's, the newest member of the God Love Family Restaurants. I'm here with Mark. He's the operations director. He's going to tell us a little bit about what's going on this afternoon.
10: 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You're my favorite radio station. So we've got so much going on here in this great community of Carlisle. It is our grand opening celebration today from 10 to 3. I'm looking here at Grimace. I'm looking at Hamburglar. We've got a photo booth. We've got balloon art. We've got face painting. So much going on. We're doing prize drawings every top of the hour. Come on out and see us. If you can't make it today, come back any day of the week. We're open 24 hours, 7 days a week, 365 days a year. Don't forget, on July 15th, we're doing our First Responders and Veterans Day, where we're giving away a free sandwich for breakfast or lunch and dinner. So come on out and visit us.
9: All right, Mark, thank you again. 530 Central Avenue here in Carlisle, grand opening of the McDonald's. K99.1 FM is going to be hanging out here until 2 o'clock this afternoon. You can win some concert tickets. We've got some prizes you can win as well. 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

National Weather Service in Wilmington has issued a flash flood warning for northeastern Wayne County, southwestern Dark County, northern Preble County until 3:30 p.m. At 12:22 p.m., radar indicated thunderstorms producing heavy rain across the warned area. Between 1.5 and 2.5 inches of rain have fallen. Additional rainfall amounts of 0.5 to 1 inch are possible. Flash flooding is ongoing or expected to begin shortly. Hazard: flash flooding caused by thunderstorms. Source: radar. Impact: flash flooding of small creeks and streams, urban areas, highways, streets and underpasses, as well as other poor drainage and low-lying areas. Some locations that may experience flash flooding include Richmond, Eaton, Lewisburg, New Paris, West Alexandria, New Madison, Fountain City, El Dorado, Verona, West Manchester, Spring Grove, Bethel, Hollinsburg, Gordon, Ithaca, Caston, Whitewater, New Hope, and Middleborough. Turn around, don't drown when encountering flooded roads. Most flood deaths occur in vehicles. To report flash flooding, go to our website at weather.gov/ILN and submit your report via social media when you can do so safely.

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The Kickin' Chicken Wing Fest going on in Kettering today. I love me some wings. It's Corey Kent, Coe Wetzel.

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Not sure what to do. 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

Taylor Swift, and this is my new song, I Knew It, I Knew You. But I knew it, I knew you. The song I Knew It, I Knew You came about because I was lucky enough to get to see a version of Toy Story 5.

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0: everyone. Jesse Lee still out here in Carlisle this afternoon. We are here for the grand opening of the McDonald's 530 Central Avenue. It's the newest member of the God Love Family Restaurants. Got a lot of stuff going on here this afternoon. I am here with Mark. He's the operations director. He's going to take the show away here. He's going to tell us what we got going on this afternoon.
1: Thank you, Jesse, and thank you, K99.1, my favorite radio station. So we're out here at Carlisle. Today is our grand opening celebration. It's been a great day so far, but it's not over. We're going here till 3 o'clock this afternoon, and we have so many things going on. Grimace and Hamburglar are here. We've got face painting. We got the spin the wheel. We got a balloon artist. We got a photo booth. And then we're doing prize drawings at the top of the hour, every hour. Come on out. Maybe you'll have a chance of winning the one-of-a-kind Carlisle grand opening pin that you can wear on your hat. So many other surprises. So come on over and join us. Of course, we're open 24 hours a day at this location, 365 days a year. We're even open on Christmas Day. So please come and visit us, and looking forward to seeing you.
0: All right, some great stuff going on this afternoon. Again, we are here, 530 Central Avenue in Carlisle, grand opening of the McDonald's. K99.1 FM is going to be hanging out here until 2 o'clock this afternoon. So stop by and say hey. It's Jesse Lee for K99.1 FM.
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5: Here's a look at what's happening around the Miami Valley this week. Country Concert 2026. That's going on this weekend up in Fort Loramie. 3 days of awesome country music with Jason Aldean, Alabama, Cole Swindell, Riley Green, and so many more. 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The Kickin' Chicken Wing Fest, that's happening on Saturday. It's going to be at Fray's. Lots of music, food, and all kinds of fun. The event's going to begin at 4 and run through 10. The Hot Air Balloon Glow is going to be happening. That's going to be on Saturday on Elm Street in West Carrollton with live music from an Elton John and Billy Joel tribute band. Lots of food trucks and tons of hot air balloons. The event's going to begin at 5:30 and run through 10. The Logan County Fair, that's going to kick off on Sunday over at the Logan County Fairgrounds in Bell Fountain with carnival rides, fair food, games, animals, bull riding, and all kinds of stuff to do. The fair is going to run through July 18th. And movies topping the box office this weekend include Minions and Monsters, Toy Story 5, and Supergirl. 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

The National Weather Service in Wilmington has issued a flash flood warning for southern Fayette County, Ohio, northeastern Highland County in south central Ohio, northeastern Clinton County until 4 p.m. At 12:51 p.m., radar indicated thunderstorms producing heavy rain across the warned area. Up to 1.5 inches of rain have fallen. Additional rainfall amounts of 1 to 1.5 inches are possible. Flash flooding is ongoing or expected to begin shortly. Hazard, flash flooding caused by thunderstorms. Source, radar. Impact, flash flooding of small creeks and streams, urban areas, highways, streets and underpasses, as well as other poor drainage and low-lying areas. Some locations that may experience flash flooding include New Martinsburg, Lee's Creek, Greenfield, Sabina, Leesburg, New Vienna, Stunton, Good Hope, Highland, East Monroe, Rock Mills, Reesville, and Malvern. This includes areas along Lee's Creek and Rattlesnake Creek. Turn around, don't drown when encountering flooded roads. Most flood deaths occur in vehicles. To report flash flooding, go to our website at weather.gov/ILN and submit your report via social media when you can do so safely.

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Brothers Osborne going to be playing the Rose Music Center at the Heights August 28th. That's a Friday night show. 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

0: 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Who's this?
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0: 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George Burge, Luke Bryan, Ride, Nate Daniels here, and Jesse Lee out there at the McDonald's in Carlisle. He's going to be out there a little while longer. We're going to hear from him in a bit. He's getting through his fourth Big Mac, from what I hear. Anyway, the K99.1 FM second date update. 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
5: Hey everyone, Jesse Lee still out here this afternoon in Carlisle for the grand opening of the McDonald's. This is the newest member of the God Love Family Restaurant. Stop by and say hey, 530 Central Avenue. We're giving away some concert tickets. You can sign up to win, and we got some cool prizes as well. Also, they've got some face painting, a balloon artist, some temporary tattoos, a photo booth. You can get your picture with Grimace and the Hamburglar, and get yourself some lunch. They also are giving away some grand prize drawings on the hour, Dragons tickets, Kings Island tickets, you name it. So again, 530 Central Avenue. Avenue here in Carlisle, the grand opening of the McDonald's. Hope to see you here. It's Jesse Lee for K99.1 FM.
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The National Weather Service in Wilmington has issued a flash flood warning for northwestern Clinton County, northern Warren County, until 4:30 p.m. At 1:23 p.m., radar indicated thunderstorms producing heavy rain across the Warren area. Between 1 and 2 inches of rain have fallen. Additional rainfall amounts of 0.5 to 1.5 inches are possible. Flash flooding is ongoing or expected to begin shortly. Hazard, flash flooding caused by thunderstorms. Source, radar. Impact, flash flooding of small creeks and streams, urban areas, highways, streets and underpasses, as well as other poor drainage and low-lying areas. Some locations that may experience flash flooding include Springboro, Pekin, Lebanon, Wilmington, Franklin, Carlisle, Waynesville, Hunter, Clarksville, Harveysburg, Corwin, Caesar Creek State Park, Oregonia, Fort Ancient, Kingman, Mount Holly, Oakland, Ogden, and Gentown. Turn around, don't drown when encountering flooded roads. Most flood deaths occur in vehicles. To report flash flooding, go to our website at weather.gov/ILN and submit your report via social media when you can do so safely.

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5: It's Jesse Lee. We are out in Carlisle this afternoon on what's turned into a rainy afternoon. We are at the grand opening of the McDonald's, 530 Central Avenue in Carlisle. We have been having some fun out here. They had photo booths, some balloon artists, face painting. Everybody's wrapped that up, but it's still a great day to come out here and have some lunch. The crew here has been great. They got us some food. Grimace and the Hamburglar are still inside, so if you want to stop by and get a picture, definitely do that. It's 530 Central Avenue here in Carlisle for the grand opening of the McDonald's, the newest member of the God Love Family Restaurants. It's Jesse Lee for K99.1 FM.
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1: Here's a look at what's happening around the Miami Valley this week. Country Concert 2026. That's going on this weekend up in Fort Loramie. 3 days of awesome country music with Jason Aldean, Alabama Cole Swindell, Riley Green, and so many more. 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The Kickin' Chicken Wing Fest, that's happening on Saturday. It's going to be at Frey's. Lots of music, food, and all kinds of fun. The event's going to begin at 4 and run through 10. The Hot Air Balloon Glow is going to be happening. That's going to be on Saturday on Elm Street in West Carrollton with live music from an Elton John and Billy Joel tribute band. Lots of food trucks and tons of hot air balloons. The event's going to begin at 5:30 and run through 10. The Logan County Fair, that's going to kick off on Sunday over at the Logan County Fairgrounds in Belle Fountain with carnival rides, fair food, games, animals, bull riding, and all kinds of stuff to do. The fair is going to run through July 18th. And movies topping the box office this weekend include Minions and Monsters, Toy Story 5, and Supergirl. 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

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It's Jesse Lee joining you this afternoon. I was out at the grand opening of the McDonald's in Carlisle, so switching with Nate Daniels this afternoon. Here's Luke.

0: That's Riley Green with his brand new song, Think As You Drunk, on your home for new country in the Miami Valley, K99.1 FM. I'm Jesse Lee, and I finally made it up to Bucky's in Huber Heights after, how long has it been open now? 3 months since April, I think. Well, was not busy at all. I went on late afternoon, so it was kind of getting a little busy, but really not as crowded as it was when I went to the one down in Kentucky. But either way, got some chicken tenders and fries, really good. Got a candle, some magnets, some golf poker chips, got a big orange cream soda. Oh, felt like a kid. It was really nice.
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2: Here's a look at what's happening around the Miami Valley this week. Country Concert 2026. That's going on this weekend up in Fort Loramie. 3 days of awesome country music with Jason Aldean, Alabama, Cole Swindell, Riley Green, and so many more. 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The Kickin' Chicken Wing Fest, that's happening on Saturday. It's going to be at Frey's. Lots of music, food, and all kinds of fun. The event's going to begin at 4 and run through 10. The Hot Air Balloon Glow is going to be happening. That's going to be on Saturday on Elm Street in West Carrollton with live music from an Elton John and Billy Joel tribute band. Lots of food trucks and tons of hot air balloons. The event's going to begin at 5:30 and run through 10. The Logan County Fair, that's going to kick off on Sunday over at the Logan County Fairgrounds in Bell Fountain with carnival rides, fair food, games, animals, bull riding, and all kinds of stuff to do. The fair is going to run through July 18th. And movies topping the box office this weekend include Minions and Monsters, Toy Story 5, and Supergirl. 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

Hastings Farm Fest 26 at the Clark County Fairgrounds coming up Saturday, September 26th. You can win your way in all week long coming up with Shane Collins. Yeah, if you want to go, Priscilla Block, Dalton Dover, Hastings, and the Matt Clarkson Band.

final day of country concerts. 2026, 45th annual up at Fort Loramie. It always comes and goes, doesn't it? Jason Aldean wrapping it up tonight. He's the headliner. Have fun if you're going. Here's Kenny Chesney, New Country, K99.1 FM for Brookville.

Jesse Lee playing the best new country in the Miami Valley here on K99.1 FM. Kind of funny if you scroll Instagram, Reels, TikTok. Luke Bryan's kind of turning into a meme. I love it, but I love Luke Bryan. Here's Country Song Came On. Another

0: Parker McCollum with brand new country for the Miami Valley this Saturday afternoon. It's called Killing Me. Hey there, I'm Jesse Lee. And for Nate Daniels, I was out at the grand opening of the McDonald's down in Carlisle hanging out this morning. So me and Nate shifted around a little bit. So that's why I'm here this afternoon. I went to Estill Wenrick Wetlands up in Clark County the other day. Bethel Township, to be exact. And let me tell you, the ticks there were crazy. I stood under a tree for 30 seconds to cool off. Four ticks on me out of nowhere.
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K99.1 FM, the station you can count on for new country in the Miami Valley. Like Jason Aldean, here's Don't Tell On Me. Jesse Lee hanging out with you this afternoon. And speaking of Jason Aldean, headliner for the Final Nights Country Concert up in Fort Laramie. If you're up there, if you're going up there soon, have fun.

country in the Miami Valley, K99.1 FM. I'm Jesse Lee. 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Here's Justin Moore, Dierks Bentley. Request out of Germantown. It's Time's Ticket.

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7: Here's a look at what's happening around the Miami Valley this week. 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The Kickin' Chicken Wing Fest, that's happening on Saturday. It's going to be at Frey's. Lots of music, food, and all kinds of fun. The event's going to begin at 4 and run through 10. The Hot Air Balloon Glow is going to be happening. That's going to be on Saturday on Elm Street in West Carrollton with live music from an Elton John and Billy Joel tribute band. Lots of food trucks and tons of hot air balloons. The event's going to begin at 5:30 and run through 10. The Logan County Fair, that's going to kick off on Sunday over at the Logan County Fairgrounds in Bell Fountain with carnival rides, fair food, games, animals, bull riding, and all kinds of stuff to do. The fair is going to run through July 18th. And movies topping the box office this weekend include Minions and Monsters, Toy Story 5, and Supergirl. 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

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Jesse Lee playing what you want to hear across the Miami Valley. Keep those requests coming in on the app through the open mic. Ella Langley, Morgan Wallen, and I Can't Love You Anymore. Thanks, Huber Heights, for this request. Hey, did you see a potential heat wave coming up again to start the new week?

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How about going to see Zac Brown Band for free? Maybe Tim McGraw, Raps Brothers Osborne, potentially Thomas Rhett, Brooks and Dunn, Ella Langley, Dan and Shay. Yeah, go to our website, sign up and win. My

0: Jesse Lee hanging with you this Saturday afternoon on New Country K99.1 FM. Got a few requests recently. Here's Riley Green with Change My Mind for Riverside Fairborn requesting Jelly Roll. That's coming up.
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0: 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I'm Jesse Lee. All right, a lot of us like Jelly Roll. I like Jelly Roll as a guy. He's kind of turned into a meme. If you're a doom scroller like me before bed, it's bad. I got to break that habit. Maybe one day. Probably never. I don't know. But you'll just scroll TikTok, Instagram Reels, Facebook Reels, YouTube Shorts, whatever it is. I keep seeing these mashups of Jelly Roll dancing at his concerts, and they put funky music over it. I can't help but laugh. But we all love Jelly Roll, right?
1: 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And even this Luke. 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

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Here's some Luke Combs for you, Be By You. 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
3: Here's a look at what's happening around the Miami Valley this week. Country Concert 2026. That's going on this weekend up in Fort Loramie. 3 days of awesome country music with Jason Aldean, Alabama, Cole Swindell, Riley Green, and so many more. 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The Kickin' Chicken Wing Fest, that's happening on Saturday. It's going to be at Frey's. Lots of music, food, and all kinds of fun. The event's going to begin at 4 and run through 10. The Hot Air Balloon Glow is going to be happening. That's going to be on Saturday on Elm Street in West Carrollton with live music from an Elton John and Billy Joel tribute band. Lots of food trucks and tons of hot air balloons. The event's going to begin at 5:30 and run through 10. The Logan County Fair, that's going to kick off on Sunday over at the Logan County Fairgrounds in Bell Fountain with carnival rides, fair food, games, animals, bull riding, and all kinds of stuff to do. The fair is going to run through July 18th. And movies topping the box office this weekend include Minions and Monsters, Toy Story 5, and Supergirl. With your K99.1 FM Weekend Preview, I'm Cato.
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Got another 7:30 second date update coming up Monday morning on New Country Mornings with Nancy and Woody. 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

Hey there, it's Jesse Lee joining you on New Country K99.1 FM. Usually you hear Nate Daniels, but I was out in Carlisle this morning, the grand opening of the McDonald's, so we switched. But I'm hanging with you. We're having a good time. Here's Corey Kent, Coe Wetzel for Centerville.

couple great requests coming your way on New Country K99.1 FM. I'm still taking them through the app. Tap the open mic. Leave me a little message what you want to hear and where you're listening from. Scotty McCreary, Hootie and the Blowfish for Beaver Creek. Everybody.

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0: 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Girls that are just being themselves and how us guys get wrapped up in it. It's a great song to see everybody.

0: 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Hey, I'm Jesse Lee, and if you've looked at the forecast, maybe you're watching TV, you saw the extended forecast, and yeah, starting Monday, another potential heat wave, and that just makes me, I'm not going to say depressed, but it just is like, ugh, I don't want to go outside and do anything. I can't stand the heat. If I'm out there for like 10 minutes, just forget it, you know? Water, nothing's going to help. Just put me next to an air conditioner. 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
4: Here's a look at what's happening around the Miami Valley this week. Country Concert 2026. That's going on this weekend up in Fort Loramie. 3 days of awesome country music with Jason Aldean, Alabama, Cole Swindell, Riley Green, and so many more. 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The Kickin' Chicken Wing Fest, that's happening on Saturday. It's going to be at Frey's. Lots of music, food, and all kinds of fun. The event's going to begin at 4 and run through 10. The Hot Air Balloon Glow is going to be happening. That's going to be on Saturday on Elm Street in West Carrollton with live music from an Elton John and Billy Joel tribute band. Lots of food trucks and tons of hot air balloons. The event's going to begin at 5:30 and run through 10. The Logan County Fair, that's going to kick off on Sunday over at the Logan County Fairgrounds in Bell Fountain with carnival rides, fair food, games, animals, bull riding, and all kinds of stuff to do. The fair is going to run through July 18th. And movies topping the box office this weekend include Minions and Monsters, Toy Story 5, and Supergirl. 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
1: Hey, really hope you can join us Saturday, July 25th at the Nutter Center, our birthday bash with Parker McCollum, Gabby Barrett, and Cassie Ashton. Hey, make sure you listen all week long, starting this coming Monday for the Cassie Ashton Cue to Call. We want to invite you to our VIP shot party. Here's Jason Aldean. It's Don't Tell Me.

How's it going? It's Jesse Lee on New Country K99.1 FM. Country Concert 2026 coming to an end tonight. Jason Aldean, the headliner for the last night of Country Concert this year. 45th annual. It always comes and goes, doesn't it? Here's Ella Langley, Morgan Wallen. I can't

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Hey, I'm Jesse Lee. This is Luke Combs, sleepless in a hotel room, going out to Englewood. We've got Laney and John Mayer coming up.

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0: 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Playing what you want to hear for the Miami Valley. Jesse Lee hanging with you. And I finally made it up to Bucky's the other day in Huber Heights. I've been to Bucky's before. Haven't been to the one in Huber. It's been open, what now, 3 months? Opened in April? That's hard to believe. But was not busy at all. I was kind of surprised for a late afternoon. It's kind of nice. You could walk around without running into 2 million people every direction. Got a soda, some magnets, some poker chips, chicken and fries. And Bucky's took $43 of my money.
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it's Jesse Lee hanging with you on New Country K99.1 FM. Had a few requests for this. Inglewood, Vandalia, also Tip City, Hardy, Eric Church, Morgan Wallen, Tim McGraw, MacArthur.

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10: Here's a look at what's happening around the Miami Valley this week. Country Concert 2026. That's going on this weekend up in Fort Loramie. 3 days of awesome country music with Jason Aldean, Alabama, Cole Swindell, Riley Green, and so many more. 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The Kickin' Chicken Wing Fest, that's happening on Saturday. It's going to be at Frey's. Lots of music, food, and all kinds of fun. The event's going to begin at 4 and run through 10. The Hot Air Balloon Glow is going to be happening. That's going to be on Saturday on Elm Street in West Carrollton with live music from an Elton John and Billy Joel tribute band. Lots of food trucks and tons of hot air balloons. The event's going to begin at 5:30 and run through 10. The Logan County Fair, that's going to kick off on Sunday over at the Logan County Fairgrounds in Bell Fountain with carnival rides, fair food, games, animals, bull riding, and all kinds of stuff to do. The fair is going to run through July 18th. And movies topping the box office this weekend include Minions and Monsters, Toy Story 5, and Supergirl. 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
1: 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I'm Jesse Lee. I'm out of here, leaving you with Luke Combs. It's Be By You. I'll be back in tomorrow morning, kicking off your Sunday.

0: 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What's up? I'm Kato. Give me those open mic requests in if you want to hear something between now and midnight. We got your hookup.
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0: 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Mr. Jelly Roll there. It is Hands Up. New Country, K99.1 FM. I'm Kato. It is the Saturday night house party. You know what that means? 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And I will get those songs on before now and midnight. It is fair season. Lots of fairs happening in and around the Miami Valley. Logan County Fair kicking off tomorrow. And it got me thinking about fair food. What is your most favorite fair food? Me, I absolutely love deep fried Oreos. Every time that I go to a fair, I gotta have them. What about you? Let me know on the K99.1 FM open mic.
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Nikki Montgomery has a huge concert announcement. I'm Kato. It is the Saturday Night House Party.

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1: And this is my new song, I Knew It, I Knew You. But I knew it, I knew you. The song I Knew It, I Knew You came about because I was lucky enough to get to see a version of Toy Story 5. I immediately really identified with the characters, namely Jessie. 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